the Palmieri Project. On the Simpatico CD from 2006, artist Cher, the tune's called Slippery. And of course, in front of Brian Lynch and Eddie Palmieri, the classic trumpeter of Latin jazz of all time, Mr. Ray Vega, with his Latin jazz sextet. The tune is called KD, put together by Bobby Porcelli. And this is on Reyes Palante CD from 2002 on the Palmetto Records label. And you're listening to Latin Jazz Now. I'm Jim Benitez. A pleasure to bring you this music every Friday night here on 90.5. It's just absolutely amazing to be here sharing all of this. So I hope you enjoy it. Let me give you a new one here by Miss Brenda Navarrete. Amazing percussionist from Havana, Cuba. Let's hear a classic tune that she made the arrangement on that was written, many years ago. I remember listening to this tune when I was a kid. But this arrangement that this young lady has put together on this tune, oh boy. So here we go. It's a classic from Cuba called Cachita.

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Alain Perez, great bassist from Havana, Cuba. The tune Camino del Oso, and this is on Alain's En el Aire, On the Air, a 2006 Aiva production. That whole CD is just amazing. The first time I heard it, I just like, wow, no, this is unbelievable. And then he put out that new one that's called ADN. It's more on the salsa danceable, you know, side, which this one in particular, En el Aire, is more of a listening kind of production. They're both just absolutely mind-blowing. Alain Perez on bass. Keep an eye on it. In front of Alain, Hector Martignon on keys. You just heard 99 McDougal Street, a classic from Rey Barreto's time way back, but remade by Hector Martignon on his CD Refugee from 2007 on the Soho label. In front of Hector, Brenda Navarrete with a Rafael Hernandez tune. Rafael Hernandez is a Puerto Rican composer. Brenda Navarrete from Cuba, a percussionist. And, you know, again, you know, Cubans and Puerto Ricans get together and it's it's a party. The tune Cachita featuring Rolando Luna, Alain Perez, Rodney Barreto, Guillermo del Toro, a Hollywood producer's in there playing. Josue Borges Maresma and Eduardo Sandoval. All of those folks there on, you know, percussion and everything that you heard. It's just absolutely amazing. And then Brenda is beating those drums, you know, beating her head off and singing at the same time. And then she throws a little commentary here and there. This is from Brenda's Mi Mundo, My World, 2018 on my records. So I've got another tune of the Curtis Brothers here queued up for you. The Curtis Brothers' first CD, Insight, A Genesis, featuring Jimmy Green. The tune is called Hilton's Rumba. It's a dedication, of course, to Mr. Hilton Ruiz.

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Bill O'Connell on keys. You cannot go wrong. Indeed, the tune is called One Note Mambo, put together by Bill O'Connell, and this is on his Socalo CD from 2013, the Savant label. Bill O'Connell, accompanied, of course, by the usual suspects, if you will, right, of Latin jazz. Huh? you know, let's see here. It's kind of like the same fellas, right, that spread themselves amongst all these different bands in the city. Yeah. You've got Lil Johnny Rivero out there on Congas. You got Bill O'Connell on keys. You got Richie Rodriguez on bass. I mean, you know. And of course, Conrad Herwig out there on trombone, I'm sorry. You know, it's the same fellas. But every time, you know, the tune is different every time. It sounds different. It's the same guys. I love it. I love it. One Note Mambo, Bill O'Connell on keys. And in the middle, Miss Nina Ott on keys as well. And the tune Bebo, a tune she wrote in dedication to Mr. Bebo Valdez. And this is on Nina's Mezcla 2017, Nina Ott production. And in front of Nina, we heard the Curtis Brothers and a special tune there, called Hilton's Rumba, put together by Zakai Curtis on keys. This is on their CD, Insight, A Genesis, 2007 Curtis Brothers production. Unbelievable. And mind you, you are listening to an encore presentation of Latin Jazz Now. So, last night we go to Sculler's, Rick, Bill, and I, and we go to check out the Curtis Brothers. And the jazz, you know, when they're not playing Latin jazz, they play, you know, hard bop, you know, forward, straight ahead jazz. And, you know, like I like to call it advanced post bop. Oh, it's like, you know, you want to jump out of your chair. I tell you what. So that reminded me of another performance that we went to see once, also at Sculler's, of Wayne Escoffrey. Wayne Escoffrey on sax. In this particular cut that I'm going to give you, he's accompanied by Joe Locke on vibes. Oof. Hans Glashwanig on bass and Lewis Nash on drums. This tune has got to be a killer. It's called Be Vamp, and this is on Wayne's Veneration. Check this out.

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So there you go. A nice advanced post bop set for you, here on Latin Jazz Now, Jazz Latino Ahora, doing some hard bop, eh? Yeah. Corey Weeds and the Jeff Hamilton Trio, straight out of, where is it that they're at? Out there in Canada, out there, British Columbia, out the West End, if you will, Yeah. Vancouver, indeed. The name of the tune, Blow Your Horn, put together by Jeff Clayton. This is on This Happy Madness. That's a great CD from 2015 on the Cellar Live label. Corey Weeds on sax and the Jeff Hamilton Trio. Blow Your Horn. Yeah. In the middle, Brian Lynch on trumpet. From his early recordings, although this is on a newer label, but the tune is called Another Never, put together by Brian Lynch. It's actually on Peer Pressure, but this particular tune, or this particular cut we heard, comes off of Unsung Heroes, Volume 2, 2013 Holistic Music Works. Check it out. And we open the set with Mr. Wayne Escoffrey on sax and the tune Be Vamp. And that's on Wayne's Veneration, 2007 Savant. Wayne Escoffrey, man, he is one hot cat on that sax. So when he comes into town, you want to check it out. Take the day. Get out there. Check it out. All right. So let me throw one more here. I wanted to take a listen to Steve Slagle, who's also a great saxophonist. I had the pleasure of meeting him personally out in Scholars also. He put out this CD called Dedication. I haven't heard it yet. So how about we take a listen to it? First cut here. Steve Slagle on sax, Dedication, with Lawrence Fields, Scott Coley, Roman Diaz, Bill Stewart, Dave Stryker, all of those fellas in there, Sun Song, the first cut. Let's check it out.

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Yes, the most powerful woman in Latin jazz. La mujer más potente en jazz latino, Rebeca Mauleón. Yes, from her CD Descarga en California. Oh my God, what a tune, what a song, what a band indeed. Rebeca Mauleón, Descarga en California. The tune is called Bongo Cero. Yes, you've got to check out this CD. This CD came out, let me see. This was 2006 on the Pimienta Records label in affiliation with Universal Latino. You've got to check this out. What an amazing band. Oh, my God. Rebeca Mauleón, huh? Bongo Cero. And that's from Descarga in California, 2006 Universal Latino. In front of Rebeca Mauleón, we heard Mr. Steve Slagle there on sax and the tune Sun Song. Pretty cool tune, wasn't it? Yes, put together by Mr. Steve Slagle. And this is on his latest production, Dedication 2017, Panorama Records production. All right, so I've got Mr. Ralph Irisati there queued up for you. You're tuned to Latin Jazz Now. I'm Jim Benitez. A pleasure to be here with you, bringing you this amazing music. Jazz Latino Ahora, every Friday night here on 90.5 WICN, online at WICN.org, and on EsLaCosaRadio.com. We're all over. We're everywhere. Latin jazz is everywhere. And jazz Latino se encuentra en todas partes. Yes, indeed. Continuing right along. Mr. Ralph Irisari, yes, from his 20th anniversary CD, here's Ocean Parkway.

0: Ralph Irizarry and Timbalaye from his 20th anniversary CD, and the tune is called Ocean Parkway. Indeed, Ralph Irizarry on all that percussion. Oh, yeah. And also, we have a request out there for Mr. Manolo Mairena, indeed.
1: Yeah.

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By request, indeed, you know, it's a little salsa there for you, absolutely. Thank you so much for making contact there. Beautiful listener, Roxana, yes, indeed, thank you so much. There's a tune for you, India, Sobre el Fuego, the title tune to her CD from 1997 on the Universal Music Latino, Sobre el Fuego, India. And in front of India, also a request by our listener out there, and Manolo Mairena, yes, a neighbor of yours and mine right here in the central Massachusetts area, Mi Oportunidad, the title tune to his CD from 2008, Manolo Mairena Records, Mi Oportunidad, My Opportunity. And in front of Manolo, we heard Ralph Irizarry Timbalaye and the tune Ocean Parkway, put together by Luis Perdomo. And that's on Ralph's 20th anniversary CD in the 2015 BKS Music. You want to check it out. Latin Jazz Now, Jazz Latino Ahora, para todos ustedes, yes, for all of you here on 90.5 WICN, that's 90.5 WICN here in Worcester, Massachusetts, indeed, huh? Yeah, you like that, huh? All right, so let's continue right along. Let me give you little Johnny Rivero.

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Good evening and welcome to Jazz 360 here at 90.5 WICN, WICN.org. I'm Dana Robbins here with you each and every Friday, starting now until midnight. So be sure to check us out each week. We like to keep you guessing here and try to bring something different to the table each week. And tonight, as you may have noticed, starting things off with a 10-minute song, we are going to go down the road of very long songs. So we're not going to have that many songs in the playlist tonight. I'm going to commit to some of these extended play jazz tunes that are out there that just take you on a journey, take you, you know, sort of like watching a movie or theater in the mind or whatever you want to call it, just sort of something you can get lost in. So epic tunes here on an epic radio station, 90.5. We started things off with Joe Armin Jones being joined by Maxwell Owen with a tune called Mollison Dub, which ran about 10 minutes and 13 seconds. And so now we're going to move into a little bit shorter tune, pun intended. And this is not actually Wayne Shorter, but Cindy Bradley doing a hepped up version, is hept a word, with her version, we'll say it that way, of Footprints. Only running about 7 minutes and 26 seconds here, but we only have so much time in the segment, so we'll come on back after the segment with another probably, possibly 9 or 10 minute tune here on Jazz 360.

0: Welcome back to the studios here at Jazz 360 90.5. And we are delving into the long play tunes this evening. We ended off that last set with Cindy Bradley doing her version of Footprints off of Unscripted from 2011. And we started things off with a 10-minute plus tune with Joe Armin Jones with Mollison Dub. That was off of his 2018 Brownswood recording, Starting Today.
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3: Apoyo para WICN viene de nuestros miembros y el vocero hispano, el semanario en nuestro idioma que mantiene a la comunidad hispana informada con las últimas noticias, secciones de interés e informaciones de Latinoamérica, el Caribe y Massachusetts. 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
0: So we're going to move into another nice long tune here, as we have a short playlist tonight because of the length of these tunes. So let's hear from Buggy Wesseltoff. And this is a tune called Yellow is the Color. I'm going to run about 10 minutes and 36 seconds on this one.

0: We are delving into the long play tunes here on Jazz 360 this evening. And we ended off our set with Ivan Farmakovsky, Russian jazz pianist, composer, arranger. And he was actually noticed while playing as a sideman to Benny Golson by Igor Butman. And he sort of took him under his wing. And the rest is history, as they say, prior to Mr. Farmakovsky. Oh, that was off of The Way Home from the 2010 Butman Music. See the connection there? Label. And we started things off with Buggy Wusseltoff off of Jazzlands Recordings label 2001 off of an album entitled Moving.
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0: And what would a long play show be without a live recording? 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

0: You're listening to 90.5 WICN, WICN.org. I'm Dana Robbins. This is Jazz 360, and we ended things off with a nice little ditty there from a band called Cafe Dreschler off of And Now Boogie. That's the name of the title track off of that one from 2017. Prior to that, we heard some incredible artists just lined up. So Sam Fryebusch with Charlie Hunter and Jeff Clapp off of a Oregon Trio, Volume 1 from 2021 with Spanish Joint. And prior to that, a supergroup, Gary Burton, Pat Metheny, Chick Corea, Roy Haynes, Dave Holland. 1998, Concord released Like Minds with Question and Answer. And Greg Scaff, guitarist Greg Scaff, giving the nod to Ron Carter off of his 2021 release Polaris called Mr. RC.
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0: Welcome back to our long play show here on Jazz 360 this evening. We've been playing songs, many songs that are 9, 10, 11 minutes. And we started our last set off with an 11-minute tune by Shelly Mann and His Men with a tune called Caboo off of At the Blackhawk, Volume 4 from 1991. Nice straight-ahead tune there. Moved into more of a European, or actually maybe a Russian sound jazz with Masha Art and the LRK Trio with a tune called Flow off of Anesthesia. Masha Art is actually short for, or her stage name, for Maria Artemenko, a Russian saxophonist, and the K part of the LRK trio is Maria Kulikova, and she was actually the harp soloist in that tune. So we're going to get back to the long play tunes here. This one isn't too long, but it's a really cool tune called Serious Delivery by Spyro Gyra. 8 minutes and 9 seconds, and then we'll wrap up our 19-ish minutes segment with another extra long tune.

0: Ease into your Sunday with Sunday Classical, hosted by Eric Gratton, followed by Marty Friedman's Sunday Jazz Brunch. 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
3: Well, we have been together this evening for about an hour and 40 minutes, and I have only played 10 tunes. Yep, we are playing the long play tunes this evening. Checking out some of those epic tunes, I guess you could call them. And we ended off with definitely an epic tune by Frank Strazzeri. Wow, cool tune. What a great sort of fusion, maybe late 70s sound on piano and keyboards and synthesizer and Moog and all that kind of stuff. Some other notable players on that, Don Elias on conga and percussion. We had his brother, I'm assuming, Steve Strazzeri on drums. Great drumming. Almost sounded like Billy Cobham a little bit. Also, Bobby Shue on trumpet and flugelhorn. So, great tune. Also, Sam Most on flute. So, really cool tune. Prior to that, we heard from Spyro Gyra with a little outburst at the end there. But yeah, that was some great playing. And that was off of the Rhinebeck Sessions from 2013 with Serious Delivery. So we're going to seriously deliver some more tunes here, and we're going to start out with a nice long tune, and we'll give you some time on this one to figure out who it might be.

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We're wrapping things up here with Quasimode off of Oneself Likeness from 2007 Freestyle Records with Down in the Village. This is about a 6-minute tune, but we started the set off in keeping with our long play music set this evening. We only played about 12 tunes this evening, and we started things off in that particular two-song set with Christian McBride with Pie Blues off of the 2020 release Mac Avenue for Jimmy, Wes, and Oliver. So have a great weekend, and we will see you next week here on Jazz 360.

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0: Peggy Lee. It's just ethereal quality about her. 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
0: I hope you agree. It's pretty darn good, and it's a classic.
1: Howard Kaplan.
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Interesting things have always happened here in our part of the state, central Massachusetts. America's very first Nobel Prize winner was Albert Michelson, chairman of the physics department at Worcester's own Clark University. In 1902, he received the award for his work in calculating the speed of light. 10 years earlier, Clark University was selected as the site for the founding meeting of the American Psychology Association. Other locations that had been considered but not chosen may have been asking themselves, and how does that make you feel? Interesting things have always happened here in our part of the state, and you hear about them from the voice of arts and culture for Worcester and Central Massachusetts, 90.5 WICN.

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0: 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We play a big part in that wonderful thing called the musical journey. 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

get to do. Those little ordinary things that everyone ought to do. I'm living in a kind of daydream. I'm happy as a king. And strange though it may seem to me, that's everything. The mere idea

Interesting things have always happened here in our part of the state, Central Massachusetts. Every time you give someone a Valentine's Day card, you can thank Worcester native Esther Howland for mass-producing the first commercial Valentine's Day cards back in 1847. And you know the smiley face we see all the time? It was created for a big company in 1963 by Worcester artist and advertiser Harvey Ball, who sold it to that company for $45. And the company that now owns the rights to that smiley face, yeah, they rake in about $130 million every year. Good reason to smile. Interesting things have always happened here in our part of the state, and you hear about them from the voice of arts and culture for Worcester and Central Massachusetts, 90.5 WICN.

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Interesting things have always happened here in our part of the state, central Massachusetts. Before the year 1840, it took two hands to adjust a wrench. Then a guy named Loring Coase of Worcester wasn't monkeying around when he invented the screw wrench that could be adjusted with just one hand. Thanks, Loring, for giving us what we now call the monkey wrench. And if you have shredded wheat as a part of your breakfast, you're having a taste of local history. In 1895, shredded wheat was first mass-produced by inventor Henry Perkey right here in Worcester. Interesting things have always happened here in our part of the state, and you hear about them from the voice of arts and culture for Worcester and Central Massachusetts, 90.5 WICN.

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3: 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Z is for zest, our excitement about this music. 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

music there from Matt Ray. It carries the title Satellite. All right, here's a singer. It's Cassandra Wilson and Lover, Come Back to Me.

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I'm your host, Douglas Turner, and on this edition of Return to the Source, I'm going to be shining the jazz spotlight on vibraphonist Steve Nelson and the late trumpeter Jim Rotundi, plus new music from Miki Yamanaka, Rob Dixon, and much, much more. Keep your dial here on your public radio station. When we come back in the first hour, going to be shining the jazz spotlight on vibraphonist Steve Nelson.

Welcome back to the first hour of Return to the Source. I'm your host, Douglas Turner. Here in the first hour, we're going to be shining the jazz spotlight on vibraphonist, composer, and educator Steve Nelson. He was born on August 11th, 1954 in Pittsburgh, and he was influenced initially by Milt Jackson, and of course later Bobby Hutcherson. Nelson began playing professionally in Pittsburgh with musicians like Tommy Turrentine, Roger Humphreys, Eric Gloss, and Nathan Davis. And after spending a year with guitarist Grant Green, he went on to attend Rutgers University, where he played with his professors Freddie Waits, Kenny Barron, and James Spalding before landing a spot with saxophonist David Fathead Newman's quintet and later with George Shearing. During the 80s, he played with many of the outstanding musicians of his generation, including Bobby Watson, Curtis Lundy, Tony Reedus, James Williams, Mulgrew Miller, Donald Brown, Jeff Keyser, Louis Nash, and many others, in the process developing a harmonically open sound. Of course, as we said, influenced by Bobby Hutcherson, he began recording as a leader in the late 80s for several different labels. In fact, we're going to begin with music from one of those recordings, a 1987 recording for Crisscross Records. It's called Communications. Here's Steve Nelson with this composition called Blues All the Time.

Music by our spotlight artist here in the first hour, vibraphonist, composer, and educator Steve Nelson, from his 1987 recording on Crisscross Records called Communications. We heard his composition Blues All the Time with Mulgrew Miller on piano, Ray Drummond on bass, and Tony Redis on the drums. And throughout the late 80s and early 90s, Nelson recorded with people like Mulgrew Miller, Donald Brown, James Williams, Jackie McLean, Johnny King, and others. In the mid-90s, he joined the band of bassist Dave Holland, with whom he recorded and performed with into the 21st century. And of course, in 2007, he began recording for High Note Records and produced two outstanding recordings for that label, including his 2017 release called Brothers Under the Sun, his tribute to his good friend, the late pianist Mulgrew Miller. We're going to begin this set with music from his 2007 recording on High Note called Sound Effect. It's Steve Nelson with the Freddie Hubbard composition, Up Jump Spring.

That's music by our spotlight artist here in the first hour, vibraphonist, composer, and educator, Steve Nelson. That's music from his 2017 release on High Note, the album called Brothers Under the Sun, his tribute to his good friend, the late pianist Mulgrew Miller. In fact, we heard him performing the composition called Gru's Tune, written by Mulgrew, featured Nelson with Danny Grissett on piano, Peter Washington on bass, Lewis Nash on the drums. We started out the set with music from his 2007 recording on High Note called Sound Effect. We heard him performing the Freddie Hubbard composition Up Jump Spring with Mulgrew Miller on piano, Peter Washington on bass, and Lewis Nash on the drums. And Steve Nelson has been involved in jazz education. He's taught at Princeton University, William Patterson University, and the Conservatory at Amsterdam. And he's also, in addition to leading his own groups and recordings, he's been in demand as a sideman for at least the last two decades. In fact, we're going to conclude our spotlight on Steve Nelson with music that features him as a sideman. In fact, some more recent recordings, starting out with this one, the 2021 recording by the great drummer Lewis Hayes. In fact, he's recorded with Lewis Hayes often, and this is from the 2021 recording by Lewis Hayes called Crisis. Here they are performing the tune written by Steve Nelson. It's called Alien Visitation.

Vibraphonist, composer, and educator Steve Nelson, our spotlight artist here in the first hour of Return to the Source. We just heard music that featured him as a sideman, in fact, from the 2024 release by pianist Ben Markley, the recording called Closing Time on Origin Arts Records. We heard him on the tune written by Markley called Ben's Tune, also features Seth Lewis on bass and Andy Willock on the drums. We started out the set with music that featured Steve Nelson with the great drummer Lewis Hayes from his 2021 recording Crisis on Savant Records, and we heard them performing the tune written by Steve Nelson called Alien Visitation, also featured Abraham Burton on tenor sax, David Hazeltine on piano, Desron Douglas on the bass. And Steve Nelson has performed at a number of prestigious concert venues and festivals worldwide, including Carnegie Hall, Jazz at Lincoln Center, the JVC Jazz Festival, the Montreux, the Montreal, and the Newport Jazz Festivals, as well as the Netherlands International Jazz Festival, Village Vanguard, and other festivals across Asia and Australia. In 2025, he was a member of the Grammy-nominated quartet by Kenny Barron, and in 2021, he received a commission from the Doris Duke Foundation, supported by the New Jazz Works program. He also continues to perform with his quartet and, of course, also as a sideman. In fact, he recently performed with pianist Helen Sung. But we're going to end our spotlight with some more recent recordings that feature Steve Nelson as a sideman. It's music from the 2026 recording by pianist Ben Markley, this time with his big band, from his recording called Tuesday Morning Feeling, featuring Steve Nelson on the tune called Tell the Truth on Return to the Source.

listening to Return to the Source, a set of music featuring our spotlight artist here in the first hour, vibraphonist Steve Nelson. In fact, we just heard him with guitarist Barry Green from Barry Green's 2026 release called Giants on Origin Records, and performing the Green composition In Her Room. Also featured Dave Kukowski on the piano, along with Marco Panacea on bass and Ulysses Owens Jr. on the drums. We started out the set with music that features Steve Nelson with pianist Ben Markley and his big band from his 2026 recording, Tuesday Morning Feeling. And we heard him on the tune called Tell the Truth. Also featured, of course, Ben Markley on piano and Terrell Stafford on trumpet. 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I'm your host, Douglas Turner, and in the second hour, we're going to hear music from our spotlight artist, the late trumpeter Jim Rotundi. So be sure and keep your dial here for that. Return to the Source is brought to you by the African American Public Radio Consortium, NPR Distribution, and the Public Radio Satellite System. Taking us into hour number two, it's music from the latest recording by saxophonist Steve Wilson, and his recording is called Enduring Sonnets. It's on Smoke Sessions Records, and we're going to hear him on the tune The Eyes of Love.

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Welcome back to the second hour of Return to the Source. I'm your host, Douglas Turner. Here in the second hour, we're going to be shining the jazz spotlight on the late trumpeter, composer, and educator Jim Rotundi. He was born on August 28, 1962 in Butte, Montana. He began piano lessons with his mother at the age of 8, but the trumpet would become his main instrument by the time he was 12. And after high school, he spent 2 years at the University of Oregon and then transferred to the Jazz Studies program at North Texas State University. In 1984, he earned first place in the International Trumpet Guild's Jazz Trumpet Competition. And after college, he toured with various ensembles, including Ray Charles, the Lionel Hampton Orchestra, Toshiko Akiyoshi's Jazz Orchestra, Lou Donaldson, George Coleman, and Charles Erland's quintet. He eventually was settled in New York City and quickly established himself as a mainstay in the city's jazz scene. In 1997, he joined forces with saxophonist Eric Alexander and drummer Joe Farnsworth to form the group One for All. And of course, he would go on to release recordings as a leader on several different labels, including Sharp Nine, Criss Cross, Smalls Live, Smoke Sessions, and other labels as well. He performed and recorded as a sideman with Charles Erland, Ray Charles, Lou Donaldson, Curtis Fuller, and others. We're going to begin our spotlight on Jim Rotundi with music from his 2001 recording on Sharp Nine Records, the CD called Destination Up. Here's Jim Rotundi with his composition called Designated Hitter on Return to the Source.

trumpeter Jim Rotundi, our spotlight artist here in the second hour that featured him with his quintet from the 2009 recording Live at Smalls. We're going to be performing the Duke Pearson composition You Know I Care. Also featured Eric Alexander on the tenor saxophone, David Hazeltine on the Fender Rhodes, John Weber on bass, Joe Farnsworth on the drums. We started out the set with music from his 2001 recording on Sharp 9 Records called Destination Up. We heard the tune written by Jim Rotundi called Designated Hitter. Featured him with Joe Locke on vibes, along with Mulgrew Miller on piano, Peter Washington on bass, Joe Farnsworth on the drums. And as I mentioned, in 1997, he joined forces with saxophonist Eric Alexander and drummer Joe Farnsworth to form the group One for All. In fact, he continued leading his own group and performing with One for All. In fact, we're going to start this set off with music that features him with the group, One for All, from their 2010 recording called Invades Vancouver. Here they are with the tune written by Jim Rotundi. This one's called Big G, on Return to the Source.

Music by our spotlight artist, the late trumpeter, composer, and educator, Jim Rotondi. In fact, that's music from his 2016 release on Smoke Sessions Records called Dark Blue. We heard his composition Going to the Sun with Joe Locke on vibes, David Hazeltine on piano, David Wong on bass, Carl Allen on the drums. We started out the set with Jim Rotondi and the group One for All from their 2010 recording Invades Vancouver on Cellar Records, and we heard them performing the Jim Rotondi composition Big G, of course featured Rotondi on trumpet, Steve Davis on trombone, Eric Alexander on the tenor saxophone, David Hazeltine piano, John Weber bass, Joe Farnsworth on the drums. And in addition to playing and performing, Rotondi was also involved in jazz education. In fact, when he passed away, he was professor of jazz trumpet at the University of Music and Dramatic Arts in Graz, Austria. He had previously taught at several institutions, including Rutgers and SUNY Purchase. We're going to continue our spotlight on Jim Rotondi. In fact, this is music from his 2024 release on Cellar Records, the album called Finesse. And it's Jim Rotondi with his composition for Curtis on Return to the Source.

Music by the late trumpeter, composer, and educator Jim Rotundi. In fact, that was one featuring him with the group One for All from their 2024 release on Smoke Sessions Records called Big George. We heard them performing the tune written by Rotundi called Limo. Of course, featured him on trumpet along with Eric Alexander on the tenor sax, Steve Davis on trombone, David Hazeltine piano, John Weber bass, Joe Farnsworth on the drums. We started out that set with music from the 2024 release on Cellar Records called Finesse, which featured Jim Rotundi with the Notes and Tones Jazz Orchestra along with strings, and we heard them performing his composition for Curtis, also featured Danny Crissett on piano. Jim Rotundi would pass away suddenly on July 8th, 2024. He was 61 years old. In fact, there had been no indication of any ill health, and he had performed just days before with the Rochester Jazz Festival in New York. His passing really was quite a shock. We're going to end our tribute to Jim Rotundi, our spotlight on him, with music from a brand new release that features him with pianist, vocalist Dina DeRose. It's called Out of the Past on Cellar Records, and we're going to hear them with Jim Rotundi on his composition called Blues for Axel. Return to the source.

music by our spotlight artist here in the second hour, the late trumpeter Jim Rotondi. It's from a brand new release, 2026 release on Cellar Records, featuring him with pianist vocalist Dina DeRose. It's called Out of the Past and was recorded just a couple of weeks before he passed away. And we heard his composition Blues for Axel, also featured Danny Zimon on bass and Mario Gonzi on drums. 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I'm your host, Douglas Turner, and in the final hour, you'll hear new music from Miki Yamanaka, Rob Dixon, and much, much more. Return to the Source is brought to you by the African American Public Radio Consortium, NPR Distribution, and the Public Radio Satellite System. Taking us into the final hour, it's music from the latest recording by alto saxophonist Bruce Williams. Its recording is called Solid Perspective. Solid Perspective, excuse me. Here he is with this composition. This one's called Short-Lived Dream.

Well, you know what that means. Time for me to get out of here. Time to go home, just the way it is. 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

fully caffeinated and ready to go this morning on this gorgeous Saturday morning. I'm Howard Kaplan. Saturday Swing Session is on the air. Only in New England could it go from 81 degrees yesterday. Actually, my car thermometer had 84 yesterday. It was downright balmy to 57 this morning. It's chilly out there. We're looking at a gorgeous day, though. Already is. Sunny skies, 68, a high today, a perfect day. Tonight, chilly again, going down to 45 and clear. Tomorrow, partly sunny, pretty nice day, going up to 63. Chance of showers tomorrow night, Sunday night, but it will recover Monday, Tuesday, and Wednesday. Sunny skies all 3 days. 66 Monday, 57 Tuesday, 61 Wednesday. So we've got a string of very nice weather coming up other than tomorrow night. 8:07 right now, we celebrate the Great American Songbook here on 90.5 WICN Jazz Plus for New England. 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

0: You can't teach that. That is just pure, raw talent. In the early 60s. Ella, of course. Wow. Seven minutes of improvisation, scatting, inserting other tunes in there. Ella Fitzgerald, How High the Moon. She was in Berlin. Before that, the Count Basie Orchestra, led by Scotty Barnhart. That was from 2018, featuring trombonists Wycliffe Gordon. Can't Hide Love, the name of the tune, originally written by Clarence Scarborough. That's how we start things off here on the Saturday Swing Session for this morning, October 3rd, 2026, which also happens to be my wedding anniversary.
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This is Kathy from Hudson, and I wanted to say a few words about what I think makes ICN special. ICN introduces people to things in Worcester, our community. My husband and I would never have gone to the Hanover Theater, Mechanics Hall, Tuckerman Hall, the Worcester Art Museum, if we hadn't been listeners and heard about what's going on there. It's really something very special and good for the community and good for us.

0: The Manhattan Swing Big Band, they often don't get their due, but they are absolutely just fantastic. And don't know where that tune came from. Sometimes things happen here and I just don't have a clue. It's kind of like life with me. Things happen and I don't have a clue. Anyway, where were we? Oh, yes, they don't get their due, the Manhattan Swing Big Band. Do It Again. That was from 2006, one of the really great modern big bands that tour the world, spreading the big band gospel. From 2002, Wycliffe Gordon, who we heard a couple of tunes ago on trombone, and John Allred, trombonist as well, dueling trombonists on that cut, Afternoon in Paris. John Lewis wrote that, Head to Head, the name of that album. And we heard Gary Williams. He is from London, and he really thinks the world of Sinatra, don't we all? And that was from 2010, Day In, Day Out. He is a crooner from England. How High the Moon, another version that we heard. We had heard Ella sing that earlier. Boston Brass, we heard from 2000, How High the Moon. Morgan Lewis, Nancy Hamilton wrote that tune. I'm Howard Kaplan, Saturday Swing Session. So I think you know how much I love coffee. Absolutely love it. Love the taste, love the smell. I love black coffee. I don't like it adulterated with cream and sugar, milk, or anything like that. So I just love it straight up, either iced or hot, black. So yesterday, I was cleaning out the coffee grinder that I have. I have a really deluxe coffee bean grinder, which grinds the beans per serving or per pot. I was cleaning it out. It had kind of gotten built up with all sorts of coffee junk, probably telling you way more information than you want or need, but I'm going to tell you anyway. It's my show. And I was trying to clean it out, and I took off the hopper, which has all the beans in it. So you have to actually remove that. So it's like a container that has all the beans in it. And I accidentally turned a lever with it over the kitchen floor, and it opened up, and the floodgates occurred. The floodgates opened, and the coffee beans went everywhere. I just happened to open the wrong lever of the hopper. You're supposed to just take the hopper off, but not open it up. And I'm not sure if you know what I'm talking about. I'm not sure if I know what I'm talking about. But all I know is the coffee beans went everywhere, all over the kitchen floor. So losing really quality coffee beans is like losing gold to me. So I had to actually start all over again, refill the hopper. I did eventually clean the coffee maker. But, I swept up all the coffee beans and threw them out.
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0: Back on the Saturday Swing Session, 90.5 WICN Jazz Plus for New England. I'm Howard Kaplan. And as I mentioned earlier, today is my wedding anniversary, October 3rd. 33 years I have been married to the same lovely woman, Trish, as I'm sure you've heard me refer to her in the past. And I really wouldn't have referred to her as in any other way because that's her name. Anyway, loyal listener Linda, Triple L as we call her, suggested that I play this tune from Andy Williams in commemoration.

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0: but you're the first time I looked into them eyes. 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

0: In fact, 23 years ago, 2003. Before that, Mel Torme on drums, Ken Poplowski on clarinet, we heard, Marty Pesch conducting and arranging, and that was from a live performance in Tokyo. Mel, Ken, and Marty, among many others, Cottontail, the Duke Ellington tune. And we heard from Billie Holiday, Them Their Eyes, from the 1950s, and Andy Williams from 1964 with the anniversary song. Al Jolson wrote that along with Saul Chaplin. I want to thank loyal listener Linda for suggesting I play that, and I didn't just play it, you know, just for any old reason. It is my wedding anniversary today. 33 years ago, I wed the wonderful Trish. I'm Howard Kaplan, the mediocre Howard.
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0: It's from a very clever album, John Pizzarelli Meets the Beatles. And of course, you probably recognize that tune. Eleanor Rigby, John on guitar, his brother Martin on bass, Tony Tedesco and Sammy Figueroa joined them as well. It was hard to believe. That was 27 years ago. Oh my goodness. I remember when that came out. Eleanor Rigby. I'm Howard Kaplan. Saturday swing session. We've got the Rat Pack Six Pack coming right up. You know what that is. You know, right? In case you don't, it's two tunes each from Frank, Sammy, and Dino.
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0: And that's your Rat Pack Six Pack for this morning, October 3rd, 2026. Dino, Dean Martin, Powder Your Face. Actually, that was the previous tune, Memories Are Made of This. And that was a big, big hit for Dean Martin. What a sweet song. 1956, that came out. Powder Your Face with Sunshine, also from the 1950s. Dino, Stanley Roshinsky originally wrote that. Sammy and Carmen, Sammy Davis Jr., Carmen McRae, They Didn't Believe Me, name of that tune. Jerome Kern, Herb Reynolds wrote that. That was from 1955. Sammy also singing Gee, Baby, Ain't I Good to You, from 1957. And two tunes from Frank, Luck Be a Lady and The Way You Look Tonight. A lot of classics in that collection there. The Rat Pack Six Pack, two tunes each from Dean Martin, Sammy Davis Jr., Frank Sinatra. Hope you enjoyed it. I'm Howard Kaplan, Saturday Swing Session, 90.5 WICN Jazz Plus for New England. We've got our big band interlude coming right up.
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0: It was live in Finland in 1979, but more importantly, you're probably wondering, who was that? That was Art Van Dam, one of the best accordionists who ever lived, the girl from Ipanema. We don't hear enough accordion playing, and I want to thank loyal listener Gary for a few years ago just reminding me, kind of putting a bug in my ear. What an odd phrase, putting a bug in your ear. I mean, that's got to be so uncomfortable, particularly if it's like buzzing around and it actually goes inside near the eardrum. Anyway, I digress. But he told me that I should play some Art Van Dam, and I totally agree. Very mellifluous. The girl from Ipanema. Before that, we heard a couple from Buddy Rich. Shorty George from 1954, and that was his salute to Count Basie. That was Buddy Rich's tribute album to Basie. Shorty George was written by Basie and Andy Gibson. And we also heard in that set Buddy Rich with Bugle Call Rag. That got you up and dancing, hopefully. And we started things off on this big band interlude with the BBC Big Band from 2010, I've Never Been In Love Before. 90.5 WICN. I'm Howard Kaplan. Saturday Swing Session.
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0: I can't get enough accordionists. Let's play Art Van Dam one more time.

Andy Williams, of course, Moon River from Breakfast at Tiffany's. It's from 1962. Johnny Mercer, Henry Mancini wrote that classic. Before that, two classics, Herb Pomeroy and Donna Byrne, both Massachusetts natives. 1997, Just One of Those Things, Herb on trumpet, Donna singing. Donna will be one of our outstanding women of jazz and swing this morning, Donna Byrne at 11. So remember to tune in. Cole Porter wrote that. And we also heard another Art Van Damme tune, Art, one of the greatest accordionists of all time, from 1990. The song is You. Jerome Kern wrote that. I'm Howard Kaplan, 90.5 WICN Jazz Plus for New England. The Saturday Swing Session. Hope you're enjoying things. We've got a beautiful day. Actually, a really nice weekend. And great few days after that. Monday, Tuesday, Wednesday are going to be fantastic as well if you have them off. Or you can maybe play hooky. Not that I suggested that. Here's Sarah Vaughan.

0: A little tune by a guy named Ludwig von Beethoven. Yeah, I think you may have heard of him. Yeah, pretty famous. Wrote a few tunes, and that was adapted by Glenn Miller and the orchestra. Haunting tune, Moonlight Sonata. Glenn Miller and the orchestra, Ludwig von Beethoven. Before that, Sarah Vaughan with I Can't Give You Anything But Love, Jimmy McHugh. Dorothy Fields wrote that. We are at the halfway mark right now. The Saturday Swing Session, 90.5 WICN. I'm Howard Kaplan.
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0: Artist of the Month Greg Piccolo had his beginnings just a few miles south of here. We got to know him as a teenager leading bands on the Rhode Island coast.
1: Ooh-wee, baby, goodness gracious, the way I love you.
0: For 25 years after that, he was a staple of the bodacious Room Full of Blues horn section, and since then has led his own band, Heavy Juice. In recent years, Greg has exposed a new side as a singer-songwriter doing original material. Piccolo's music proposes an answer to the issue of situating the flowing freedom of jazz into pop and R&B structures. Greg Piccolo walks the walk. He's not afraid to pull in obscure slices of Duke Ellington's music or salute the heroes of soul jazz and his forebears in the gritty blues tradition on tenor. Artist of the Month, Greg Piccolo, keeper of the flame and also a developing creative artist. Tune in all of October and learn more about Greg Piccolo on WICN.org.

It's recorded live at Luna Fine Music Club in San Antonio, Texas, in July of 2005. Joan Carroll singing You've Changed. I think you probably could figure that one out. Absolutely without me. That was a joint collaboration with the Jerry Gibbs Thrasher Big Band. Jerry, the son of Terry Gibbs. Jerry Gibbs Thrasher Big Band, Joan Carroll, You've Changed. 90.5 WICN Jazz Plus for New England. I'm Howard Kaplan as we start off our number three here on the Saturday Swing Session. Here's Count Basie from 1957.

0: gossip, yeah.
1: Oh, yeah.
0: Go ahead,
1: I like your spot.
0: To stay away from you.
1: I can't stay away. Come on, let's do it.

0: 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One more time, bro.
1: All right, okay.
2: Dinah and Brooke. Brooke Benton, Dinah Washington, Baby, You Got What It Takes, from the 1960s. Before that, A Nightingale Sang in Berkeley Square from 1962, Bobby Darin. And we heard Count Basie and his big band from 1957. Neil Hefti wrote and arranged this tune, After Supper. 90.5 WICN Jazz Plus. For New England, I'm Howard Kaplan. We're going to hear two versions of the big band tune Groovin' Hard coming up.
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0: Two back-to-back versions of Groovin' Hard, written by Don Menza, who is a member of the Buddy Rich Big Band, and the tune was originally associated mostly with Buddy Rich. Here we heard the Boston Brass version, no piano, no drums, no bass, just brass. We heard tuba, which played a big role on that particular cut. It was from 2000. Boston Brass, Groovin' Hard. Don Menza originally wrote it. Young Fogies, the name of the album for that. And then before that, we heard Buddy Rich with Groovin' Hard, much more hard-driving arrangement. And that was from the 1960s. I'm Howard Kaplan, Saturday Swing Session here, 90.5 WICN Jazz Plus for New England. We've got a couple of tunes from Peggy Lee coming up. And at 11, we've got our Outstanding Women of Jazz and Swing. We'll be featuring Donna Byrne, Anita O'Day, and an early Ella. We'll be hearing cuts from Ella from the late 1930s.
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but an organist as well. Gene Ammons and Sonny Stitt were performing on saxophone You Talk That Talk, a tune that was composed by Leon Spencer and actually performed by Monsieur Spencer on the organ. We heard two from Peggy Lee, All Right, Okay, You Win, and Jump for Joy. And she was backed by the Nelson Riddle Orchestra. Both of those were from 1959. 90.5 WICN Jazz Plus for New England. We've got the Outstanding Women of Jazz and Swing coming right up. We've got Anita O'Day. Early Ella will be playing some early Ella from the late 1930s. And Donna Byrne. Right now, here's the Sid Lawrence Orchestra from London.

0: The Count Basie Big Band takes us out of the 10 o'clock hour as we dance our way into the 11 o'clock hour. Count Basie with the Magic Flea. Before that, heard from the Sid Lawrence Orchestra from London at the Woodchoppers Ball. That was from 2006. Woody Herman originally wrote that tune. Got the Outstanding Women of Jazz and Swing coming right up in 30 seconds. Anita O'Day, some early Ella from the late 1930s with the Chick Webb Orchestra, and Donna Byrne. Stay with us.
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0: Well, come here, Roy, and get groovy. You been uptown?
1: No, I ain't been uptown, but I've been around.
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1: No, I ain't been uptown. 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

Well, they were being a little naughty there. That was filled with double entendres. I don't know if you noticed, but that was from the early 1940s, and early Anita O'Day, Roy Eldridge on trumpet, and Gene Krupa on drums. Let me off, quote-unquote, uptown. Blow, Roy, blow. Uh-huh. Anita O'Day. Before that, we heard from the late 1930s. Is it getting warm in here? From the late 1930s, 1938 to be exact, early Ella, when she was first starting out, Ella Fitzgerald, with the Chick Webb Orchestra, and she ended up leading that orchestra in the late 1930s when Chick Webb passed away suddenly in his late 30s. I'm Just a Jitterbug, we heard. And Just a Simple Melody before that, from the late 1930s, Ella. We're halfway through our Outstanding Women of Jazz and Swing. Just thought we'd take a little break there after Let Me Off Uptown. We're going to continue now with more of Anita O'Day and then Donna Byrne.

And that, my friends, ladies and gentlemen, boys and girls, is your Outstanding Women of Jazz and Swing for this morning. And we just heard Donna Byrne from 2025, hot off the press. The name of that album is It's All About Love. Oh, absolutely. And we heard Deed I Do, Walter Hirsch, and Fred Rose wrote that. Before that, we heard famed trumpeter, late lamented Herb Pomeroy from this here area, along with Donna. Of course, Donna is from this here area as well. Herb from Gloucester, Donna from

0: Nice, clean, big band arrangement there. Rob McConnell and the big band, joined actually by the Southwest Germany Radio Big Band. He was in Germany for that. From 2003, Street of Dreams, Sam Lewis, Victor Young wrote that. Before that, another big band led by a Rob. This one, Rob Parton's Jazz Tech Big Band. It's from 2007, Black Nile. That was composed originally by Wayne Shorter. Two big band charts by men named Rob. I'm Howard Kaplan. I'm named Howard. It's my wedding anniversary today. Aren't you excited? Aren't you excited for me? My lovely wife, Trish, I'll be going home to her because she's my wife and today is my wedding anniversary. I mean, I would be going home to her anyway. We'll be going to the North End in Boston, if you must know. Probably too much information, but we'll be dining there and then going to see a live performance of a show called Covenant in Boston this evening. 90.5 WICN Jazz Plus for New England. It's the Saturday Swing Session. And not only am I having a wedding anniversary today or near today, I want to also congratulate Kurt and Sharon, who will be celebrating 36 years of wedded bliss on the 6th, October 6th. Happy anniversary, Kurt and Sharon. Thank you for the congratulations on my 33 years of being married. We've got two tunes by Roberta Gamberini coming right up after this.
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Jeez, I hate it when those songs end abruptly. Or I don't think it ended that abruptly. Anyway, Roberta Gamberini with that old Black Magic. And that was from her album So In Love from 2009. And we heard the title track So In Love from 2009. Before that, Roberta Gamberini. 90.5 WICN Jazz Plus for New England. I'm Howard. Pamela is coming right up in 11 minutes, the Saturday Jazz Matinee. I'll talk to you again Thursday at 3 p.m. on Standard Time. We have a beautiful weekend and also a beautiful Monday, Tuesday, and Wednesday leading up to Thursday. The weather really looks fantastic. Be well, take care, stay healthy. I'm going to close things out here as we await Pamela with Benny Carter and his big band, the Johnny Hodges tune called Squatty Roo. I'm Howard. Take care. I'm still Howard. Be well.

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0: That is the wonderful Count Basie and his orchestra. An album called Showtime. It really has all the greatest hits of our well-known shows. And here we heard Hello Young Lovers from The King and I, just in time from what? Yes, Bells Are Ringing. And then we finished up with Mame from Mame. And let's see, looking for the year that this came out. Or the, even the label, MCA Records, if you remember that label. And that welcomes us in to the Jazz Matinee here on 90.5 WICN. And a beautiful fall day, just gorgeous. The golds especially are lovely to look at while I'm sitting in traffic. And but I made it in. And thanks for taking WICN along with you. We've got lots of new music from New England artists who have sent their CDs in, and I'm going to play that for you and tell you where they're going to be appearing around the area. And that's always fun for me. I love to give a window and an extra audience to those that are trying to tell folks about their where they're going to be, where they're going to perform. We've got 12:11, and we're going to have more music for you right after this.
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This is Captain Glenn Miller speaking for the Army Air Forces Training Command Orchestra, and we hope that you soldiers of the Allied Forces enjoy these V-discs that we're making just for you.

That is the Glenn Miller Orchestra and Buckle Down Winsocky. And then before that, Stardust. And this was Glenn Miller and the Army Air Force Orchestra with the V-Discs. At a certain time during World War II, there was a musician strike, and so they were only allowed to make music for the troops, and that's exactly what they did. Before that, Yaron Israel on drums for his new album, Inspiration. And this is a wonderful album where we heard the song, There Is No Greater Love. And it featured a vocalist by the name of Leah Hinton, and also featured his longtime pianist, Laszlo Gardoni. And on guitar, Rick Peckham, Ian Buss on tenor, and electric bass, Avery Sharp on some of them, and Michael Young Williams doing some background vocals on some of it, and Dennis Montgomery was doing any B3 that you heard there on that. So we'll be playing a little bit more of that. And also want to tell you, I could not find his new CD, but I want to tell you too, that on Thursday, October 22nd at 7:30, Mehmet Ali Sanlıkol with George Lernis on percussion and his quintet will be at the Regatta Bar in Cambridge for an album celebration of The Electric Oud Man Speaks and You Listen. And they'll be presenting a very colorful and super exciting program where jazz, blues, Turkish music, and Anatolian rock meet the sound of the electric oud. And this is going to feature Mark Tipton on trumpet, flugelhorn, Edmar Colon on saxophones, Mehmet on electric oud and piano and also voice, and James Heaslewood Dale on bass, George Lernis will be on drums. And you can go to the Regatta Bar and take a look at the tickets and hopefully buy one for the show. And again, this is October 22nd, Thursday at 7:30. Up next, let's see. Let's go ahead and play some Judy. So this is a recording session made in March of 1945. Let's take a listen.

0: love your hat, Judy. Where did you acquire that?
1: Oh, I'm so glad you asked me about that thing, because there's a very interesting story attached to this hat. I was walking down the boulevard the other day when I ran into Millis and Palmer. You know
0: how
1: Millis
0: do I get into these things?
1: Well, no, now let me finish, because we went around the corner to this little millinery store, and she looked at the hat and the window said, "That is exactly for you." And I do you think it's too matronly?
0: Cut. 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

0: You yatta-da-yatta-da-yatta-da-yatta-da. 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I'll politely close your lips with mine.
1: How's your golf, babe?
0: My golf, I'm really moving that ball out there a ton. Had a 69 Sunday, a terrific wind blowing. Would have been 65, but couldn't drop a single putt. No luck at all,
1: no,
0: it was murder.
1: I lost my head with
0: and
1: that
0: equipment,
1: question.
0: You can't get any golf balls. The actors are hoarding all the golf balls, and the caddies, they want an annuity for 18 holes. You got to take an option on one to be sure you're going to have a caddy.
1: Cut!
0: Sorry.
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0: So what?
1: I'll attempt some other evening.
0: You can call for me at night.
1: Calling. But if you yatta yatta yatta yatta, same old line.
0: What do you mean, the same old line?
1: Same
0: you
1: line.
0: Simply asked me a question. You've been standing talking for an hour and a half about golf. You asked me about my hat.
1: Yes.
0: You never let me finish the story. I told
1: Steady.
0: You the sales lady came
1: told
0: up
1: you
0: to
1: what
0: me.
1: I was going
0: no,
1: to do.
0: No, let me finish because it's very interesting.
1: Steady.
0: Story.

0: famous right by now. I kind of know portions of the Scott LaFaro bass solo there. And it wasn't too much longer that he was killed in a car accident. But Bill Evans on piano, Scott LaFaro on bass, and Paul Modian on drums, recorded live at the Village Vanguard, New York City, June 25th, 1961. And lately they've released the outtakes, you know, the stuff they didn't use in the original album. So it's all good. I love when they do that because you can see the different approaches that they had musically with those outtakes and with the second versions of these tunes. However, this is the original. We heard too from this, All of You, Cole Porter, and Alice in Wonderland, the Fain and Hilliard tune. We also heard from Judy with Bing Crosby. It's fun. I wish I could get a few more of those because those were, I wish I could get a whole album. I'll have to look around to see if they compiled their duo stuff. If I Had You, and this was recorded in 1945 in March. And there's some really wonderful vocals and Judy in top form. 12:52 here, we're going to have more music for you. Right after this.
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That's Pete Fountain, and the album is called The Best of Pete Fountain. It's a two-album set. It's got some wonderful stuff on it, as we just heard there. Old Lady Be Good, written by George and Ira Gershwin. Clarinet solo with orchestra. Doesn't give me the date, but we've got going to play a tune from Greg Abate's new album. This is an album called In the Moment. We're going to play something called Angelic. This features Bill O'Connell on piano, Harvey S. on bass, and Steve Johns on drums. You can catch him on October 9th. He's going to be at Chan's Egg Rolls and Jazz down in

Woonsocket, Rhode Island, and it's going to feature Jeff Galindo on trombone, Dan Moretti on sax with Greg Abate on sax, and Marty Ballou on bass, Marty Richards on drums, and Tim Ray on piano. What a show. So that's, you can get more information by going to Chance. Tonight, Neil and the Vipers are going to be doing Neil's birthday bash at Chance, and that's going to be tonight. And then over, Greg is Friday, October 9th. On the 10th is Monster Mike Welsh Blues at Chance. And you can just go on their website and get some tickets. So let's go ahead and play Greg's new album. This is a tune called Angelic.

That is the Hi-Lows from their 1957 album, Now Hear This. Frank Comstock with his orchestra behind them again, as he was with Suddenly It's the Hi-Lows. We heard two from this session, Brown Skin Gal in the Calico Gown and Little Girl Blue. We also heard from the Greg Abate Quartet and Angelic from Greg's new album, In the Moment. And you can see him October 9th down at Chan's with a tribute Ellington band doing the material of Duke Ellington. 1:14 here, you are tuned into the Jazz Matinee on 90.5 WICN. I'm Pamela Hines. I'm so glad to have you along on this beautiful fall day. And I'm sure people are out there. Maybe raking. Maybe you're one of those people that rakes the leaves bit by bit instead of one go at it at the end. So, and I'm sure I'm more at the end. So I'm sure I'm driving my neighbors nuts because I think they're the kind that does little by little. So, yeah. Up next is Carol Sloan, and this is from her album Live at 30th Street. And I've just been kind of picking away and playing two tunes for you each week. And this one I have not heard before. Let's take a listen. Maybe you know this one.

That is Marion McPartland on piano. This is going way back. There was a time when she had Joe Morello on drums, and he was playing some of the clubs she was at as well, and then he jumped over to Dave Brubeck. But here on this recording, made in 1955 in New York, he was with her. Marion on piano, of course, Bill Crow on bass, and I think he was more of a long time. Morello on drums, and then Lucian Schmidt on cello, and Betty Glamon on harp, and sometimes Margaret Ross is also on there. Yeah, that's Margaret Ross on the harp for that particular rendition of Poor Little Rich Girl. We also heard from the Delta Rhythm Kings. And the Delta Rhythm Boys, with the Ellington Strayhorn tune, Take the A Train. And we started off with Edie Gourmet with the Don Costa Orchestra. And Saturday night is the loneliest night of the week. We also heard from Carol Sloan from the 30th Street album that she did, and My Silent Love. Don't know if you've heard that tune, but there it is for us. And we're going to just keep going, doing a few tunes each week till we cover the whole album. Up next is Ella Fitzgerald live in London. I think it's Joe Pass on guitar. Let's take a listen.

0: Thank you very, very much. And right now, we'd like to do a request.
1: The very thought of you.

0: That's Ella Fitzgerald live at Ronnie Scott's, going all the way back to April 11th, 1974. And we heard the last three tunes of this concert, featuring Tommy Flanagan on piano, Joe Pass on guitar, Keeter Betts on bass, Bobby Durham on drums at Ronnie Scott's in London. Lemon Drop, we started with that, written by Wallington. The Very Thought of You, the Ray Noble tune. And she finished up with her own lyrics on Happy Blues. We're going to be back with some great music for you, so stay tuned.
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2: 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None there either. 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

That's Take Six, and I think that's from their original album from the 1990s, and Goldmine. I just want to say something after that, because they are coming through here. The first place they're going to be is, okay, so December 13th, they're going to be at the Shaolin Lu Performance Center in Rockport. If you're if you're preferring that, or if you're in that area, Sunday, December 13th at 5. And then they're going to go down to City Winery in Philadelphia and do their Take Six Christmas there, and then come back up. So Wednesday, December 16th, they're going to be at the Groton Music Center at an 8 o'clock show. So just to let you know, they're coming through. And they've released quite a few albums since the one we just heard. So just the best. So maybe you'll get a chance to catch them. Here's another gal who performed here as part of this summer music series for WICN behind the Hancock Performing Center. And this is Nicole Zoraitis. And she's just on everybody's album right now. But she also put out her own called The Devil I Knew. Let's take a listen.

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0: Yeah. Woo. Thank you. Thank you, Mr. Woody.
1: That is Sean Montero, live, as you can hear, with Just in Time. And this is from her Special Night CD with Clark Terry, Jimmy Woods on bass, Jimmy Cobb on drums, John Harrison on piano. And what a night that was. And we also heard from Thad Jones, Mel Lewis Orchestra, and Central Park North. And we started off with Nicole Zaratis from her new album, The Devil I Knew, and Won't Make It Out Alive. We've got more music coming up. I want to remind you that you are tuned in to the Jazz Matinee on 90.5 WICN. I'm Pamela Hines. Welcome this afternoon and this beautiful fall day, and thanks for taking WICN along with you. Let's go ahead and jump over to this album. This is Helen Humes, and this is from her album, The Talk of the Town, and the very tasty piano player, Ellis Larkins, and his all-stars, they're going to back her. So let's go ahead and take a listen to this.

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That is the Smithsonian Jazz Masterworks Orchestra. They just released a live album, as you can tell, of Ellington Masterworks, some of the lesser knowns. This was called The Flaming Sword. And before that, Helen Humes, Good for Nothing Joe, and I Don't Know His Name, from The Talk of the Town, released in 1975. And on this session, the wonderful Ellis Larkins on piano, George Benson tooling around there on the guitar, Major Holly on bass, and Oliver Jackson on drums, and Buddy Tate was on some of the recordings with clarinet and tenor sax. .224 here in Worcester. You are tuned in to the Jazz Matinee on 90.5 WICN. I'm Pamela Hines. How about we go back a little bit? This is Tommy Dorsey and his orchestra with Frank Sinatra.

0: That's the Jimmy Heath Orchestra. And a tune called Big P from his album Really Big, the Jimmy Heath Orchestra. And before that, Allie Ryerson has a new CD out. And it featured Larry Hamm on piano, Lou Pappas on bass, and Tom Melito on drums. The name of the album is just called Allie Ryerson Quartet, and doing pretty well. It's number 19. And we heard Alley Cat Blues, a tune that she wrote. We also heard from Tommy Dorsey and his orchestra with Frank Sinatra going way back there. And we hear two from this album, Everything Happens to Me and Do I Worry? 2:42 here in Worcester. You are tuned in to the Jazz Matinee on 90.5 WICN. I'm Pamela Hines. Thanks for tuning in on this beautiful day. We've got new albums and old albums and mixing it all up today. Hope you're enjoying the music. And we're going to present to you more of it right after this.
1: 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I'm Steve Miller, inviting you to join me for 3 hours of fresh Jazz Plus music each week. 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

Thank you very much. Good evening, everybody. And welcome to our second show on a very beautiful Friday night. Just about here every night, we change and sing something kind of romantic and a little bit mushy, because we like mushy.

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I'm too misty

Mel Lewis Orchestra. Sorry, Blue Mitchell Orchestra, thinking about Mel Lewis. And Heads Up, Feet Down, from his album Heads Up. And Lewis, geez, I'm on a brain stoppage here. And Mitchell, Blue Mitchell, was born Richard Allen Mitchell, March 13th, 1930, and he passed in 1979. And worked in all genres, but we know him as a jazz trumpeter who recorded for Blue Note and Riverside, and accumulating 27 sideman recordings, and was born and raised in Miami, Florida, and started playing the trumpet in high school, and played with local musicians in Miami, which is not anything to shrug at. And he later went on tour with Paul Williams and his orchestra in Detroit.

0: started playing with Cannonball Adderley, and he also joined Horace Silver in 1958, and he played with Silver's group until the band's breakup in 64, where Mitchell formed a group with members of the Silver Quintet, including Chick Corea. He replaced Silver with Chick Corea, and then replaced Roy Brooks with Al Foster, and the group produced a number of records for Blue Note, and they disbanded in 1969, and then he toured with Ray Charles until 1971. So just some amazing people that he worked with. He worked with Tony Bennett and Lena Horne, and he led a quintet with Harold Land, saxophonist Harold Land, in California, and he played until he couldn't, until his death from cancer on May 21st, 1979, at the age of only 49. So, again, heads up, feet down. And before that, a very young Diane Carroll from a live performance at the Persian Room from 1960. And we heard Misty and started off with Everything's Coming Up Roses. We've got 2:58 here in Worcester. Just want to remind you, you are tuned in to the Jazz Matinee here on 90.5 WICN. I'm Pamela Hines. It's so nice to have you along this afternoon. We've got another hour of music to play. I've got the records queued up and just all types of media here in this room. I have to say the CD players are misbehaving as usual, and it's going to be nice when we switch over a little bit more to digital, thanks to all your donations. That's going to be happening soon. We're just about to update, but then we have these setbacks with technology. There's something's, not jibing, so it keeps getting pushed off, but people are hard on it and working hard. There's just so many factors in this studio and in this building because we've have so many generations of technology in our system. So anyway, we're going to update, and I'm looking forward to that, just because when you play a CD player, you hope it will play, and with the new system that's coming, thanks to your donations, it should be more reliable, so that'll be nice. Okay, why don't we switch over? I haven't played him too much on the show, but let's go ahead and do it. This is Sammy Davis Jr. with the orchestra directed by Morty Stevens, Jack Pleace, or Cy Oliver, and this is The Lady is a Tramp. Let's take a listen.
1: I've the wined and the dined on the mulligan stoop. Never wish for turkey. Has I hitched and the hiked and the drifted?

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I was never at a party where they honored Noel Cad. But her social circles spin too fast for me. Her hobohemia is the place I want to be.

It's Kilgallen, and I mean every line. That's why the lady is a tramp. I like the green grass

Keeley Smith and Swingin' Pretty, that's the name of the album, 1959, with Nelson Riddle doing the arrangements and conducting the orchestra for The Man I Love. We also heard from Aubrey Johnson. She's up for some awards with this album, and it's called The Lively Air. It came out this year, and she's been nominated for a few, so we'll see what you... I think it was a Grammy, but I don't want to be... I'm not sure. But this one that we played was called Don't Be Afraid. And we started off with the wonderful Sammy Davis Jr. and I Got a Right to Swing. And this album we heard, the Rodgers and Hart tune, The Lady Is a Tramp, with the verse. 316, you're tuned into the Jazz Matinee on 90.5 WICN. Here's Stan Getz with Charlie Byrd.

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0: That's June Christie from her album The Misty Miss Christie from 55, arranged and conducted, orchestra arranged and conducted by Pete Rugolo. And we heard I Didn't Know About You. We also heard from the wonderful bassist Ray Brown from his 1959 jazz cello album and Tangerine. And we started with Chet Baker and You're My Thrill from his album Sings and Plays from the film Let's Get Lost. Looking for a year on that one. 89. We've got 3:35 here in Worcester. Just want to remind you, you're tuned into the Jazz Matinee on 90.5 WICM. We've got more music coming up for you right after this.
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Really like this album. It's nice and intimate, you know. It's John Clayton on bass there, and the album is called 2-0 Duo Project, and that's Renee Marie singing the tune that we all know from the 70s from Linda Ronstadt, Blue Bayou. Just a wonderful album. We also heard from Bobby Darin from his very famous That's All album. Ranger and conductor on this project was Richard West. And we heard Mac the Knife and Beyond the Sea. Up next, singer that we've been playing his album on the air the past couple of weeks. This is an album called Swingin' Love Songs. And all of the tunes are composed by Ike Joseph. And they've got some really nice material here. This one is called When You're Young and in Love. Let's take a listen.

That's Alan Harris, Swingin' Love Songs, a new album that's come out. And When You're Young and in Love, written by Ike Joseph. And doing pretty well on the charts, around 23. I have to say, it reminds me, it's not a good story. We were playing at Nick's, and it's such great audiences at Nick's, but there was a bachelorette party in the back. And so we said congratulations and all that. And then somebody else at another table, it was a guy, I don't remember who it was, but he was like, "You'll be sorry." So, but I didn't laugh. But I still remember that moment that just, I don't know. Nick's was a great place. I'm really sorry it's gone. It had lots of personality and really a lot of fun. And speaking of that, live clubs, let's finish up with Rebecca Parris and Phil Wilson live at Chan's in Woonsocket, Rhode Island. And that should take us up to a nice ending. I'm Pamela Hines. Thanks so much for joining me this afternoon at the Jazz Matinee. And like I said, we're going to hopefully get our updated technology straight this week, and we're getting the transmitter put in. I think they're installing it over the weekend, so lots of good things happening. And to improve the sound, improve the station, and taking us into this century, and it's going to be wonderful, thanks to you. So here's Rebecca Parris and Ain't Misbehavin'. We'll see you at the same time next week. Take care.

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I'm your host, Michael DiNallo. 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

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I was just lying here wondering where you are and what you're doing. And Lord knows the thing that worries me most is who you're doing it with. That's why, if you don't mind, I'd like to sing these words to you.

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0: Ray Charles, Hide Nor Hair, from his ABC Paramount days in the mid-60s. I'm Michael Donnello, and this is Crooked Road Songs on WICN 90.5 FM and WICN.org. It's great to have you along on another Saturday afternoon. Got some cool stuff lined up. Let's go back over what we just listened to. My mini tribute to Ray Charles. We ended with Hide Nor Hair. Before that, we heard I Wake Up Crying. Smack dab in the middle, I Can Make It Through the Day. And we started with Somebody Ought to Write a Book About It. But of course, we started the entire show with Frank Stokes in Downtown Blues, my theme song, just like every Saturday afternoon. All that stuff came from Ray Charles' ABC Paramount period, which is after the modern sounds in country and western. And I think that middle 60s period gets a little lost in the shuffle. So I figured we'd do a mini set today. I'm Michael Donnello, and this is Crooked Road Songs on WICN 90.5 FM and WICN.org. 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

0: Patsy Cline and her classic Crazy, written by Willie Nelson. I'm Michael Donnello, and this is Crooked Road Songs on WICN 90.5 FM and WICN.org. Let's go over what we listened to in that second bunch of songs. As I said, we ended with Patsy Cline. Actually, we ended with two Patsy Cline songs, Crazy and then Crazy Arms. Before those, we heard Ray Price doing Crazy Arms. Now, that version, Ray Price doing Crazy Arms, was the first time in Nashville that they used a walking bass on a country tune. It changed the dynamic. Before that, Doug's song, Be Real, which starts just like Crazy Arms does with the fiddle intro. Los Super 7 gave us Rio de Tempanada. Freddie Fender and Chris Christopherson started us off with the twofer. We heard the original with Chris on the top, Please Don't Tell Me How the Story Ends. And then we heard Freddie Fender doing it as well, Please Don't Tell Me How the Story Ends. All right, I'm Michael Donnello, and this is Crooked Road Songs on WICN 90.5 FM and WICN.org. One more big set coming right at you. I'll be right back.
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Well, folks, our time together this week has drawn to a close. It's been great having you here. I love being here spinning records for you. I'm Michael Donnallo, and this is Crooked Road Songs on WICN 90.5 FM and WICN.org. All right, we ended up with Freddie King doing Dust My Broom on an acoustic guitar. How about that? Etta James gave us Sweet Little Angel. That's off her live album, Rocks the House, recorded in Nashville in 1964. And Elmore James gave us Something Inside of Me. Be good to yourselves. Be good to your neighbors. Have a sparkling week, and we will reconvene next Saturday afternoon. I'm Michael Donnallo, and this is Crooked Road Songs on WICN 90.5 FM and WICN.org. Going out with one more from Freddie King from his Shelter Record days, Same Old Blues. Peace, people.

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When people talk about New Orleans music, they're usually referring to the music that was born there. Jazz, funk, rhythm and blues, soul, brass bands, and the second line beat. But like its multicultural gumbo of people, food, customs, styles, and traditions, every kind of music is welcome and right at home in New Orleans. I'm Tony Baglio, and this is And These Are New Orleans Grooves, music from the Bayou to the Big Easy and beyond on 90.5 WICN. Let's kick it off with a simple request from Dumpster Funk. Let's do it.

Hey, welcome to another Saturday night edition of New Orleans Grooves. I'm Tony Baglio. I'm with you until 9 tonight, spinning a gumbo full of grooves, like that one from Mark Broussard, taking on Tower of Power's Don't Change Horses in the middle of the stream. Here's Galactic with Irma Thomas from the album Audience with the Queen. This is Peace in My Heart.

Jeffrey Osborne out front of Christian McBride's big band doing the song he made popular back in the 70s with LTD. That was Back in Love Again. And right now I'm not loving what's coming up. It's called A Break. And taking us to break, it's Papa Gross Funk with a title cut from the album Shaken. Next set, we'll be shaking it up with music from Glenn David Andrews, Mingo Fishtrap, Acantha Lang, Carson Station, and the Leopard Hounds. So come on back, because we're just getting started on this Saturday night of New Orleans Grooves.

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Hey, welcome back to New Orleans Grooves. I'm Tony Baglio. I hope you are enjoying the music so far. We've got lots more to go. We're here until 9 tonight playing music like that one from Mingo Fishtrap. Their album was called On Time, and that was Sugar Doo. We kicked off the set with Glenn David Andrews with a little help from Ivan Neville on that cut, Bad By Myself, from his album Redemption. And we're sending out good vibes to Glenn right now. Here's Acantha Lang coming at you with some good vibes and a good message for the times. This is He Said, She Said on New Orleans Grooves.

Yeah, that's Carson Station from the album Ghosts of New Orleans. That's called Reckless. And this is called Taking a Break. In the background, it's the Leopard Hounds with Bone Time. Next set, we'll be shining the spotlight on local groovelators Bruce Madsen, John Butcher, Michelle Wilson, Willie J. Laws Jr., and Crew to Groove. So come on back for some New England soul on New Orleans Grooves.

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Hey, welcome back for another set of New Orleans Grooves. I'm Tony Baglio with you until 9 tonight. This set, it's all about our homegrown groovelators, like John Butcher right there from the album Special Day that was called Kalina. And we kicked it off with Bruce Mattson from his latest album, Vintage Modern. And that was Last Mardi Gras in New Orleans. And I believe Bruce is on the session of the song we just played by John Butcher. Right now, Michelle Wilson. You know her when she's not waking you up every morning on WICN from 6 to 9 on Morning Vibe Time. She is putting it down in clubs and concerts around the country and around the world. Here she is from the album So Emotional. This is called Girlfriend Says.

0: What you got in your pocket?
1: I got some funk.
0: I say what?
1: Pocket full of funk.
2: Yeah, Brandon Tarracone out front of the band Crew de Groove. Brandon spent many years grooving in the Big Easy, but he's an East Coast guy from the North Shore. And he's still playing, still showing up in the Big Easy from time to time, and gracing us with his band and his incredible guitar chops and musicality. This is called Pocket Full of Funk, and it's taken us to break time. But before we got a pocket full of funk, we got a whole lot of Willie J. Laws Jr. from his album, Too Much Blues. That was called You Don't Love Me, You Just Love What I Do. And I love what I do, and that is bringing music to you every Saturday night right here in New Orleans Grooves from 7 to 9. And more of that music is coming your way after the break from the Neville Brothers, Chow Wah, Roger Blevins and Ruthie Foster, Cyril Neville and John Cleary. So come on back for more New Orleans Grooves on a Saturday night on 90.5 WICN and nowhere else.

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1: I am Jeff.